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19: I'm meteorologist Paul Trombley with your updated forecast. Lows dip down to about 63 tonight under mainly clear skies. Winds out of the east around 5 miles per hour. Daytime highs approaching 88 tomorrow. Mainly clear skies. Slight chance for storms tomorrow night. Lows dip down to about 69. Mainly clear. Thunderstorms likely Monday. Highs around 91. 82. Lots of sunshine Tuesday. That's the latest weather on the X. Currently, it's 81 degrees.
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9: I'm meteorologist Paul Trombley with your updated forecast. Lows dip down to about 63 tonight under mainly clear skies. Winds out of the east around 5 miles per hour. Lots of sunshine again tomorrow. Daytime highs approaching 88. Mainly clear skies tomorrow night. Slight chance of thunderstorms. Lows dip down to about 69. Highs level off around 91 Monday with storms likely. 82 mainly sunny Tuesday. That's the latest weather on the X. Right now, 79.
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0: Rockfest, where it's never too early to drink Riot Punch. Ah! It's summer. Time to catch up with Daniel from Window World. What's happening in summer here?
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7: On a hot summer weekend, we're counting down the hottest rock tunes in the land. I know, it's lame, but that's what you expect from me, right? Thank you for joining us on the Cutting Edge Countdown. Amy Lee, we're going to hear from her all about the new album, Sanctuary Evanescence. Cannot wait. This album, and I said it in the promo for this week's show, it is seriously Evanescence's best in years. It's very good, it's very well done, and she's going to explain why it sounds the way it sounds, and play a couple other new tunes from Sanctuary, from Evanescence as well. Women are taking over the world of rock right now. Next week, Taylor Momsen from The Pretty Reckless will join us. Speaking of that, when I wake up next, first, a debut from Poppy, who of course is currently on the road with Evanescence along with Spirit Box. It's Poppy at number 21 in the song Time Will Tell on the Cutting Edge Countdown.
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0: The Pretty Reckless, When I Wake Up on the Cutting Edge Countdown. The video, remember, you have to click through the cuttingedgecountdown.com and go to the actual YouTube for that because it is not safe for work. Just giving you the heads up. Taylor Momsen from The Pretty Reckless will be here next week. This week, though, Amy Lee from Evanescence. New album is entitled Sanctuary. Amy, now that the world has heard it, how do you feel about it?
1: There's something about it that is very much back to roots in the best possible way. It's like a future version of something I could have only imagined when we were making our first album.
0: And I'm saying it does have that sound to it. Amy Lee from Evanescence is here. Sanctuary is the new album. The Who at number 19. If you missed this conversation last week, it is available on my podcast, Cutter's Rockcast. 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The Who with Johnny Hawkins in the song Lost Soul on the Cutting Edge Countdown.

0: Bill Murray and A Day to Remember. The song always lets you down. This week it's up to number 18 on the Cutting Edge Countdown. We'll get into another brand new song from Evanescence in a little bit. Amy Lee is joining us, being behind the board and working on this new album, Sanctuary. I'm sure you had that wow moment.
1: It was a process. It was little bits at a time. I've kind of learned in my old age, not old, but in my age, in my years of doing this, we've been doing this for over 20 years. It can be a really like daunting feeling to think about it like, let's go in and make an album. That's so big. That's so much work. But if you just like allow yourself to think about a song at a time, follow inspiration where it comes, right where you are, work with who you want to for a particular track, just sort of let it be and happen over time. That's what it's been.
0: The song Afterlife is on the new album. It's also on the Devil May Cry soundtrack from the first season. From the second season is a song called See You in Hell by Papa Roach. That's next on the Cutting Edge Countdown.
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0: From Devil May Cry Season 2, that is Papa Roach hooking up with a guy named Humanandkind. The song is called See You in Hell, and this week it's up to number 17 on the Cutting Edge Countdown. From Season 1 of Devil May Cry, the Netflix anime series about the video game Devil May Cry, featured a song called Afterlife by Evanescence. That song is also on Evanescence's new album entitled Sanctuary. Amy Lee, how did that collaboration come about?
1: That's the cool thing about being at this point in my career. Like, they called me. And I remember a time 15 years ago or something when I was just wishing, just trying to reach out to anybody to try to get something going on in film and TV stuff, like especially film. It's cool being at this point when people think of me and like, oh, that's a thing. Like that's a voice that I want to call on. That's a sound that I want. And it sounds cinematic and theatrical. And I've always thought that and been like, why aren't they calling? But if they're finally calling me, too much. Last year was supposed to be much more of a year that I was like writing and working and recording like for the album, and it just turned into like so many amazing, fun side projects. And Afterlife started as, I think, a minute or a minute and a half piece for this particular episode in Devil May Cry. And I loved it, and it was really exciting. And we got to the end of it, and it was like, should this just be a full-on Evanescence song? Like, we should make this a whole song. It's really good. And I was like, yes.

0: Evanescence in the song Afterlife. Yes, you originally heard that on season one of Devil May Cry, the Netflix anime series about the video game Devil May Cry. But that song, in its full realization, is on the new Evanescence album, Sanctuary. Amy Lee, I know this seems like a cop-out question, but why the name Sanctuary for the record?
1: I knew I wanted to name the album Sanctuary. I kind of got that in my head in Australia, actually. We were on stage, and I said it to the crowd. I was just like, this is our sanctuary. And then it stuck in my head, and I was like, that is what this is. Like, this is the place. This is what my sanctuary is, and it is for them, too. This is our place where we are together in reality, and it's not sick and twisted. We're just human beings together, celebrating our love for music.
0: Amazing. Amy Lee from Evanescence joining us this week on the Cutting Edge Countdown. Again, the new album Sanctuary is available now, continuing the countdown of music, because that is why you're here. And number 16, it is the latest from Shinedown. New album is entitled 8, the song Yun Again.

0: Greta Van Fleet in the song Play Your Games, number 15 this week on the Cutting Edge Countdown, staying put in the same spot it was last week. New Greta Van Fleet record due out later this year. The new Evanescence album is called Sanctuary. Amy Lee joining us. A band like Greta Van Fleet is from a little town in Michigan. You're from Arkansas, but not originally?
1: Radio took my dad everywhere, but I was a little kid in Florida, throughout Florida. And then we moved to Illinois, Rockford, where like Cheap Trick is from. And then we moved to Arkansas, and that's where the band started and where my parents settled. So Little Rock, Arkansas, like just lost in the South, misunderstood, just feeling like this place sucks. And you find your people that way. You find yourself that way too, because you're kind of forced to look in. We didn't have iPhones or anything. It was literally like you have to make your own fun. So making music and meeting up with boys who could play guitar, that was my social media.
0: Got for any musician during that time. Amy Lee from Evanescence is joining us on the Cutting Edge Countdown. More coming up, more new music from the new album Sanctuary as well. But next, Ice Nine Kills with Twisting the Knife. I'm Cutter, and this is the Cutting Edge Countdown on 92.9 The X.
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0: Ice Nine Kills with McKenna Grace, the song Twisting the Knife on the Cutting Edge Countdown. Very cinematic song. Ice Nine Kills, a very cinematic band. Evanescence, you could say the same thing about, obviously. Amy Lee from Evanescence joining us to tell us about this new album and kind of what went into it, which sounds like was a lot of love and a lot of soul-searching almost. You feel that right away?
1: The first day was one of those times. There have been a few of those times, obviously. I love the whole album, and I would say that about any album I've ever done, especially right at the end. But every song on this album I love with my whole heart. But the first song we did, the first day that the four of us got in there for that session, was the start of Tell Me When You've Had Enough.
0: Well, now I know what song we'll play in a little bit. Let's dig more into that in a second. Amy Lee from Evanescence joining us on the Cutting Edge Countdown. First at number 13, Tim Montana moves up a couple more spots with the song Break Me Down.

0: Autumn Kings at number 12, moving up a couple spots. The song Gone, Gone, Gone on the Cutting Edge Countdown. Amy Lee from Evanescence is joining us. All right, dig further into that song. Tell me when you've had enough in that first day of working on the new album, Sanctuary.
1: I don't remember what came first, but I kind of started going, doing some sort of our like up and down thing on the keyboard. Troy turned it into a guitar part, made it cooler. Jordan added a bunch of beats. All of a sudden, we had this really amazing verse. And then it was like, boom, we're into the chorus. And we had a really cool chorus. In a matter of, I don't know, 10 hours, however long we were in that studio, not eating, because it's like you're so just, don't stop, go, go, go, next idea, grab a Snickers, go, you know? Like, just incredible energy that you don't want to look away because you don't want it to stop, that. And then going home at the end of the night, Troy and I, in our, like, rental car back to the hotel, I was like, wow, how are we going to do that again tomorrow? And he was like, I don't know. So we get home all excited, and then the next day it's like, all right, I don't know if we're going to be able to compete with that. You know what, if we walk away with just that after the whole trip, that would be great. And we went in, and it happened again. And it was like the start of Sanctuary. Definitely after that first day, I had a really special feeling that I knew that we were doing exactly what we were supposed to be doing.

0: 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More new.
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0: Atreyu moving up to number 11 this week on the Cutting Edge Countdown with the song All For You. Amy Lee from Evanescence joining us celebrating the new album Sanctuary, which is available now. Where does this range come from? I mean, like, your vocal range is incredible. And not that I even know what it means, but people have said you're a mezzo-soprano.
1: I'm a choir nerd. I think that's true. I have a wide range. So, like, when I was in school, I always chose alto because there was always more girls choosing soprano. Everybody wants to be the lead. Everybody wants to do the high part. And I could do that too. But it was more fun to me to be doing the harmony and filling in the pieces that seem to be missing. So I am a mezzo-soprano. I think that's true.
0: That's interesting. I'm the guitar nerd. So, you know, you get into the vocal range stuff, I'm like, whoa, that's wild. Amy Lee from Evanescence joining us as we celebrate the new album, Sanctuary. At number 10 on the Cutting Edge Countdown, it's A Perfect Circle's latest, Starlit.

0: Diva Under Fire featuring Maria Brink in the song Villainous on the Cutting Edge Countdown. This week, that song is up to number 9. It is the title track to the new Diva Under Fire album. The song Who Will You Follow is, of course, the Evanescence single that launched it to number 1. That song went to number 1 on this show and on all the major rock radio charts. Amy Lee from Evanescence joining us.
1: The song's about breaking through to the other side, breaking through the lies, breaking out of the matrix, waking up. And I think for me, that it is my sanctuary where we come together in that truth, in that reality, not an advertisement. I'm not here just to sell you stuff. I'm here because I need to express myself. And I think that we all do. So Who Will You Follow is that, and it's also a little bit of a play on social media. Like, who will you follow? Like, if you don't even know what's real, because everything out there is like questionable now, right? Like between the AI and just the constant lies and propaganda, what is real? Who will you follow if you don't even know what the truth is? But also, like, you know, click the link and subscribe. So yeah, here it is. Who will you follow? What?

0: Will You Follow from Evanescence on the Cutting Edge Countdown. This week coming in at number 8, the former number 1 tune on the new album Sanctuary. Amy Lee from Evanescence is joining us.
1: Music is just like the soul speaking, and I love music. Like, I grew up around all kinds of music. My dad was a radio man too, and a musician. He plays multiple instruments. So, like, growing up was a lot of, honestly, like, the Beatles and Neil Young and Creedence Clearwater Revival, and I'm named after the Pure Prairie League song. So, like, folk music when I was a little kid, and rock, folk stuff. And then, like, I got opened up into the world of classical and just super inspired by it when I was pretty young after I saw the movie Amadeus. And then it started evolving into, like, it was the 90s, and, like, grunge and alternative music happened and impacted me in the biggest way possible. And I think that's part of the diversity in my taste as well, is being a 90s kid, when alternative music was such an expanse of unique individuals expressing themselves in unique ways. And it was like, the more out there you were, the more unique you were, the more you didn't sound like anybody else, the better. And I feel like that is part of what inspired me and trained me to like so many different things.
0: You know, I too am a radio DJ and a musician, and my daughter's really good at choir. I mean, I'm just saying there's some similarities. More with Amy Lee from Evanescence coming up on the Cutting Edge Countdown after the 7th most played rock song of the week from The Warning gets played next on the Cutting Edge Countdown. 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

0: The warning with the song Kerosene on the Cutting Edge Countdown this weekend up to number 7. Amy Lee from Evanescence is joining us. The new album Sanctuary, we are celebrating. It is available for your listening pleasure. Besides the songs we've already talked about, Afterlife, Who Will You Follow, and Tell Me When You've Had Enough, what's another song from this album that really gets your blood flowing when thinking back upon the process or even listening back to it now?
1: Calm Down is like my feminist anthem. That is kind of like just what it's like to be a woman sometimes. And intentionally, it's Emma who's really featured musically on the song. So you're getting the vocal and then it hits the chorus and it's just bass. Like there's no guitars. It's just this really, really fat bass doing this amazingly interesting, difficult groove. So it's just like girls up front in the chorus. And then, you know, the guys are in there in the verses and then in the big, awesome bridge through the end of the song where it's hilariously juxtaposed by the lyrics saying calm down when everything's going insane, which is also intentional. Just like there's a fire. Oh, no. I think I'm going to let it burn. What would you do without me?

0: Calm Down is the name of the song from the new Evanescence album, Sanctuary, available now. Amy Lee from Evanescence joining us. You look out in the crowd now. Of course, you've been doing this tour with Poppy and Spirit Box. Incredible. What is blowing you away? I mean, what do you notice?
1: Everybody. It's only gotten more diverse as time has gone by, too, because I feel like, you know, what was one person turned into their family. All ages, pretty even disbursement of male and female, just all kinds. It's parents and kids, but also some of those kids are grown. And then there's new kids that have found it independently. That really makes me feel happy as an artist when there's new people and the first song they heard was something within the last 5 to 10 years.

It's so cool to see. And we've been talking about this, right? There's a resurgence of some of the bands from that era. Seven Dust is talking, and LeJean was just here talking about how their career is on a trajectory that they've never been on before. Papa Roach selling out arenas. I mean, Evanescence doing what they're doing. It's incredible to see the return of some of that music, but not just that. The return of that music as a family thing. Parents bringing their kids to these concerts to experience it together. It's a magical moment. It's a magical thing, and I'm glad you're seeing that, Amy. Amy Lee from Evanescence joining us on the Cutting Edge Countdown for just a couple more minutes. But right now, at number six, it is Black Label Society with Name and Blood.

0: Moving up to number 5 on the Cutting Edge Countdown, the song Free from Beartooth. And I know they've released a couple more songs in the new album as well, but that one's still hanging in there and doing very well for the band. Pure Ecstasy is the name of the new Beartooth album, and that will be out on August 28th. The title track to that is out. A song called I can't finish that word, is out. And, of course, Free. You can check them all out now online or wherever you get music from. Of course, I'm still a little old school. I like going to a record store. If there's one in your town, I highly recommend it. Physical media. And I know it's been going away with the announcement of PlayStation getting rid of physical copies of video games. We've seen the resurgence in music. I'm sure we'll see it there as well. Go and enjoy. Plus, when you buy the actual albums from these bands, that actually goes to the bands, or at least the people involved in making the records. And that helps. It helps a lot, actually. Well, one more question for Amy Lee from Evanescence. As we celebrate the new album Sanctuary, after Architects, Broken Mirror, next on the Cutting Edge Countdown. We are in the middle of counting down the week's biggest rock songs on the Cutting Edge Countdown on Real Rock 92.9 The X.
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0: We are in the middle of counting down the week's biggest rock songs. I don't want to wait anymore. Let's get it going. I'm Cutter, and this is the Cutting Edge Countdown on Real Rock 92.9 The X.
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0: At number four on the Cutting Edge Countdown, Architects in the song Broken Mirror. Amy Lee from Evanescence joining us. Sanctuary is the new album. Now, while we didn't get a chance to play this song, the album ends with a very kind of intense architectural... I mean, your voice work, like this song, Amy, seems like it comes from somewhere deep inside.
1: Wide Open Heart for me is... There's a reason it's the last song on the album. I had to process a lot of things that I'm angry about. And a lot of things, you know, that are hard. And at the end, who I am and who I strive to be is someone strong enough to keep my heart open after all of that. And that takes time. That takes processing and it takes release. You have to be able to release all those things and fight for what you believe and all of that. But then at the end, the real victory, I think, is holding on to your soul. Don't let them suck your soul. Don't let it turn. I'm not going to be turned into some angry person. That's not who I am. Like, the one thing that I believe that will exist beyond all of this is the love that you give. Like that Beatles line, the love you take is equal to the love you make. It's true. That's the one thing they can't take if you don't let them. So whatever happens, even if it's the end of the world, hold on to your soul. And that really, truly is... the true victory.
0: I think that's a great way to end this conversation. Go check it out now. Sanctuary, the new album from Evanescence. And number three on the Cutting Edge Countdown, it's Breaking Benjamin with Something

0: Well, this is interesting because Five Finger Death Punch and 3 Days Grace flip-flopped from last week. The song Eye of the Storm from Five Finger Death Punch is number 2, and that is down from the number 1 spot it was last week. 3 Days Grace and the song Don't Want to Go Home Tonight was number 1 2 weeks ago. Five Finger Death Punch knocked them off, and 3 Days Grace said nope and reclaimed their throne. So the number 1 rock song in the country is next. Real quick reminder, next week on the Cutting Edge Countdown, the Ladies of Rock continues as Taylor Momsen, an absolute force to be reckoned with in the Pretty Reckless, will be joining us on tour right now with AC/DC. We'll talk a lot about the new album, Dear God, as well. That's next week. And of course, for full rock and roll conversations that you hear me have on this show, you can find every single episode of my podcast, Cutter's Rockcast. Yes, go get it wherever you get podcasts from. 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

The number one rock song in the United States of America once again belongs to 3 Days Grace. The song Don't Want to Go Home Tonight from the latest album Alien Nation. 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Greatly appreciate it. 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
6: I'm meteorologist Paul Trombley with your updated forecast. Partly cloudy overnight with lows around 63. East winds around 5 miles per hour. Mainly clear skies Sunday, highs around 88. Mainly clear skies Sunday night, slight chance of thunderstorms, lows level off around 69. High temperatures reach up to 91 Monday with thunderstorms likely. 82, lots of sunshine Tuesday. That's the latest weather on the X. Currently, it's 66 degrees.
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1: Be pretty f***ing loud. 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
1: Slipperies cover the world with it. 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

0: Another week dragging through the mud, meetings that should have been emails that should have never existed, and coworkers who somehow still can't figure out what reply all means. So yeah, you've earned this. Every Friday at 5 p.m., we crank up the volume and count down five tracks that actually matter. No fluff, no filler, no corporate gatekeeping. It's Friday Fives. New stuff that doesn't suck, classics that still hit hard, and maybe a wild card or two. Every Friday at 5 p.m. No rules, no mercy, because this ain't some polite little playlist. It's Friday Fives.
1: I'm meteorologist Paul Trombley with your updated forecast. Lows dip down to about 63 overnight under mainly clear skies. Winds out of the east around 5 miles per hour. Mainly sunny skies again Sunday. Daytime highs approaching 88. Slight chance of thunderstorms Sunday night. Lows level off around 69. Mainly clear skies. Storms likely Monday. High of 91. 82. Mainly clear Tuesday. That's the latest weather on the X. Right now, 63.
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You're not broke, you're just financially rock bottom. Here at The X, we know your wallet is emptier than your soul. Rent's due, gas is offensive, and your bank account just sent you a thoughts and prayers notification. That's where we come in, and you don't have to sell a kidney. 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All you gotta do is become a real rocker. 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So keep it locked on The X, because being broke sucks. But missing all the best shows, that's just embarrassing.

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Rent's due, gas is offensive, and your bank account just sent you a thoughts and prayers notification. 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So keep it locked on The X, because being broke sucks. But missing all the best shows, that's just embarrassing.

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1: I'm meteorologist Paul Trombley with your updated forecast. Lows dip down to about 63 overnight under mainly clear skies. Winds out of the east around 5 miles per hour. Mainly sunny skies again Sunday. Daytime highs approaching 88. Slight chance of thunderstorms Sunday night. Lows level off around 69. Mainly clear skies. Storms likely Monday. High of 91. 82. Mainly clear Tuesday. That's the latest weather on the X. Right now, it's 64 degrees.
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2: I'm meteorologist Paul Trombley with your updated forecast.
3: Lows dip down to about 63
2: overnight
3: under mainly clear skies. Winds out of the east around 5 miles per hour. Mainly sunny skies again
2: Sunday.
3: Daytime highs approaching 88.
2: Slight chance of thunderstorms
3: Sunday night. Lows level off around 69. Mainly clear skies.
2: Storms likely
3: Monday. High of 91. 82. Mainly clear Tuesday.
2: That's the latest weather on the X.
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1: I'm meteorologist Paul Trombley with your updated forecast. Lows level off around 61 overnight under mainly clear skies. Southeasterly winds around 5 miles per hour. Lots of sunshine again Sunday. Daytime highs approaching 88. Lows level off around 68 Sunday night. Mainly clear skies. Highs level off around 90 Monday with a chance of thunderstorms. 82 sunshine mixed with clouds at times Tuesday. That's the latest weather on the X. Currently, it's 62 degrees. 92.9.

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It's Friday Fives. 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It's Friday Fives.

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1: I'm meteorologist Paul Trombley with your updated forecast. Daytime highs approaching 88 today. Under mainly clear skies, winds out of the south, around 5 miles per hour. Mainly clear skies again tonight. Lows dip down to about 68. Chance for storms again tomorrow, 90. Sunshine mixed with clouds at times. Tuesday, decreasing clouds by Wednesday. Low 80s Tuesday, upper 70s by Wednesday. That's the latest weather on the X. Currently, it's 61 degrees.
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0: All right, Real Rockers, on 92.9 The X, every Saturday, it's nothing but new rock. 2 hours of the best from the week that was. 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
3: 715's Newsmakers on the station of Midwest Family Eau Claire. I'm John Murphy. We love to talk about people that are helping our veterans and the great things our veterans have done for us. And some, there's a lot of different folks in a lot of different walks of life. Sometimes it's some great bands that are out there that have decided this is kind of their mission to do some events. Rosewater is just such a band. Daryl Merrier is with us to talk a little bit about a couple of different things coming up. Now, you've got one event coming that is a live from Munson's Bridge, right? What's that all about?
4: That's correct. That concert serves two purposes for us. And by the way, thanks for the support, John. We always appreciate it.
3: Of course.
4: You've had Tim Faust from Home Free on in previous years talking about these fest events. So I'm just trying to live up to his interviews, you know, big shoes to fill, big vocal cords to fill also. But the Munson Bridge event is twofold. It's the place we played our first show that was in support of veterans. We tried out a whole concept and collected items. And they were the first place to kind of invite us in to do that. And they unfortunately are closing their doors after 20 years in October. So we wanted to get in there, do another event with them, and just kind of honor, obviously the great memories we've made at that place, but also the support they've always shown us in our veterans' endeavors. So it serves two folds. But every event we do, we're always going to raise awareness and we're always going to collect goods for vets, and that's what we're doing here. So
3: when is the Munson's Bridge event coming up? When can we expect to see that?
4: That'll be on July 25th. Music from 6 to 10. They're open all day. But we'll have music throughout the night. We're going to have some special guests, some surprise guests, and just music will be going from nonstop from 6 to 10. So it'll be a lot of fun.
3: I know you are not amazed by this, because it's something that you're doing in support of veterans on a regular basis, but there's something very special about the appreciation that our veterans have in return for the people that appreciate them. It's a very interesting relationship and a good one. It's a bond.
4: Absolutely, yeah, and we hear that all the time. And to us, it's a response for us. It's like you see some of the things going on. It was for us, it's always like that's something we can do something about, especially for, you know, the men and women. But we, you know, I guess on a bigger scale, you know, there's a lot of things that are going on behind the scenes. I love to honor veterans on the days, July 4th, Memorial Day, all those important things, but there's so much work to do beyond those days, right? And so we've seen throughout the years, the institutions don't always want to hop in on that and take care of those vets, but we've seen that the community and the grassroots efforts are what's going to make the difference. And that's what we're very happy to be part of. And in the community and surrounding communities, we've seen differences being made. And that's a big part that's very exciting for us.
3: But, yeah. Yeah, it is, and it's a great point you bring up. Yes, it is great to use Memorial Day and the 4th of July and Veterans Day and do salutes and all of that, but what we know about our soldiers, our sailors, our airmen and women, and all the great work they do, they're working every day. That's their plan. That's
4: true.
3: What they need to do.
4: That's well said.
3: Yeah.
4: And I'm not trying to speak against those things because they need to be honored,
3: right?
4: But to really show them respect and love they deserve, we need to make sure they're cared for when they come back to, and that's really what we've focused on. And the organization we work with in Minneapolis called Every Third Saturday is doing that every day. Like, they're boots on the ground every day working with vets, getting them off the street or getting struggling veterans pointed in the right direction. And that inspires us, you know, with the work we do in supporting them. So it is a daily, you know, it's a daily mission, a daily battle. So
3: Every Third Saturday, the work they do is very interesting, because it's they do the I'll call it the lighter lifting, and they do the heavy lifting. It doesn't seem like much to us to provide a pair of socks or to provide a pair of boots or a shirt to someone, because we get those things all the time. They're with access. You go to my closet, and I'm telling you right now, I have probably 200 too many shirts that I don't need. You know what I mean? And I'm thinking, what a burden to have. For others, that's a struggle, and they can help out with all that. But they also do the heavy lifting, because as we know, some of our veterans unfortunately have mental health issues, struggle with substance substance abuse issues and and domestic abuse issues and various various other things that go on. They provide that kind of support as well. You were telling me about looking a little further down the line. Now, the Live from Munson's Bridge event coming up on July 25th, 6 to 10 p.m. is when you're playing, but there's stuff going on during earlier in the day, too. But what's the event in November? Tell me a little bit about that.
4: Okay, well, I appreciate you bringing that up. November 14th, we're doing an actual what we call Veterans Fest, and we've done it in Wisconsin and Minnesota, but we do this annually. And we do it in Neillsville at actually at Strike Time Lanes. We've had a wonderful partnership with them. It's a venue they love to have us come in. They support us, the community supports, and they do wonderful work with raffles and money raising and everything. It's a wonderful little community event. But this will be the sixth annual, and it's the same kind of scenario. Music throughout the day. They'll actually have, because it is a bowling alley, they'll have a bowling tournament 11 to 2. You can come out and bowl with the band before the show. So it's just kind of a way to, as we always do, raise awareness, get people familiar with what's going on out there, raise some money, do a bunch of things. But same idea, music throughout the day, entertainment throughout the day, interact with us, get to know us a little bit and what we're doing. And so it's a wonderful event and has been growing every year, and it's one we always look forward to. So that's November 14th.
3: Looking forward to that in Neillsville there. You can take that in. The fans of the program here that might have heard from time to time know that I'm a big fan of Hallmark movies. I love them. And the reason I bring this up is what you're talking about, Daryl, and this is so important, the events you're doing, the grassroots efforts, things going on at Strike Time Lanes, things happening at Munson's Bridge, all these things. Sometimes they get depicted in a Hallmark movie and they seem distant and far away and almost fairy tale-ish. No, this is every day. Every day, what goes on is these kinds of activities, and this is how we come together as communities and get things done for our veterans. They've done so much for us. This is what we can do to pay it forward, or pay it back, actually pay it back in this particular case. And you can do that and get some entertainment in along the way. July 25th, once again, live from Munson's Bridge, 6 to 10 p.m., but they're open all day, so you can come on out and have a little fun with all that. And this is also the fact that they're going to be, unfortunately, closing their doors in October. This is another opportunity to thank Munson's Bridge for the great work they've done year after year.
4: Absolutely, and I love the Hallmark movie reference. My father would love that. He loves Hallmark movies. He would say the same thing.
3: I bet he does. But it was funny. I was thinking of your dad. Because all the scenarios, I'm like, you know, if somebody brought this to me and was telling me this idea, I'd be like, oh, stop it. This is a plot from a Hallmark movie I saw like a month and a half ago. I swear it is. And no, it's real. It's very real. And that's what's great. These are actual, tangible people. If people wanted to get more in touch with you and get some more information about the band or the many efforts that you're doing, what's the best way for people to reach out to you, Daryl?
4: I would say go to rosewaterband.com. That'll be all the info you need for the band. But definitely visit everythirdsaturday.org because you'll get a lot of information on the programs they're doing all the time. And I'd say those are the main two places to go. And you can get all the info you need on us, maybe more than you need, but it'll be there.
3: Daryl, thanks for spending some time, and thanks for what you do for our veterans. We appreciate it. I know the veterans appreciate it very much. This is 715's Newsmakers on the stations of Midwest Family Eau Claire. I'm John Murphy. 715's Newsmakers here on the stations of Midwest Family Eau Claire. I'm John Murphy. Angela Payne, the Director of Development with the Boys and Girls Club here in the Chippewa Valley, is with us. We're going to talk about a very special event that comes up every year that's got a lot of different purposes to it. Yes, you can have an ice-cold glass of lemonade, and that's delicious. And you can help raise funds for the Boys and Girls Club and the great work they do. But this is really a lot more than that. This is really a teaching exercise for the kids, where they learn about teamwork and cooperation.
5: Yes.
3: Collaboration, all that.
5: Yeah, so they've already started the planning for this. And so it's basically an entrepreneurship program that we run with the kiddos. And they're building a business plan and they don't even know it because they're having so much fun doing it. So they start out by reading a book and learn how to build this business plan. They also learn skills in marketing, financial literacy, customer service. So it's a lot packed into one. And then it's also a super fun day because they get to go out and show off their skills at each of the stands that we have throughout the communities and get to be out there and interacting with the community.
3: The date is August 6th, by the way, and we'll tell you a little bit more about that and where some of the places are where you're going to be able to get lemonade at. And, you know, the thing is, normally you would, you know, pay 50 cents or a buck for a glass of lemonade, whatever. I'm suggesting pay $5. Mm-hmm. Come on. Just, you know, because it's for a great cause, or $10. Show the kids that you do care with all of this. But it's so important. You know, the club part of the Boys and Girls Club is what makes it so much fun. But there's a lot more to the club than all that. There's programming that goes on that helps to educate and build the growth of these children. So they grow up and learn things.
5: Yep, we have very intentional programming at the club, and the club is available for all kids to come to. And we just, especially in the summer with helping to curb learning loss, we have a lot of different programs that we provide, but we also do a lot of fun field trips, and we do a lot of things with them throughout the year that just help them grow. Career and workforce development is really big for us, and we're starting that with the younger kids too. So there's a lot of great things that come out of club, and it's a great safe place for kids to come after school and out of school time.
3: I know teachers don't always like when I say this, but from my school career, and I did okay in school. I wasn't horrible at it, that's for sure. I did fine. But really, it was a lot of the extracurriculars that added that are helping me to this day. The fact that I was involved with the school newspaper, or I was...

0: And you couldn't do this without a lot of great partners, because you've got a lot of great locations where people can get the what's the best place? Where I'm guessing, go to the website and find out a little more.
1: Yes, go to our website at cvclubs.org. 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I can name off a few. 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Package, and we will deliver that to you. So check that out. That's on our website as well, but it's just another way to help support. Bring that in for your company for the day and enjoy some lemonade.
0: Yeah, it's great lemonade. And the other thing is and the kids appreciate this, and those that help guide them appreciate this too, is it's the interaction. A lot of times when they are selling the lemonade, feel free to ask them a question or two, because that all helps. What are you learning here? Or what was your favorite part of doing all this? Because that helps in the training of these young people as they're learning to build their own business here.
1: Yes.
0: And create with one another and build teamwork and all of that. It's coming up August 6th. And once again, the website?
1: cvclubs.org.
0: Easy enough. cvclubs.org. And you can find out. And there's five different communities that Boys and Girls Club serve here. So there's a lot of different places you can go.
1: Yes.
0: To take advantage, and a lot of different clubs that you can help out. This is 715's Newsmakers on the stations of Midwest Family Eau Claire. I'm John Murphy. And Angela wanted me to pass along that U.S. Bank is the overall presenting sponsor of Lemonade Day with the Boys and Girls Club. Thanks to U.S. Bank. 715's Newsmakers continues here on the stations of Midwest Family Eau Claire. Seven-One-Five's Newsmakers on the stations of Midwest Family Eau Claire. Heather Fleshinsky is with us from One Fest, which is coming up July 31st through August 2nd. And that will be in Kidott at the Chippewa Valley Music Festival site. We're going to start with the big name because everybody's been talking about this. I mean, once you announced this, it was bam, like, wow, that is huge for King and Country.
2: For King and Country. They're amazing. Yes.
0: They are totally amazing. And they are going to be there. And what's the best way to get tickets to this fine show?
2: One-fest.com is our website, and there's a ticket link there.
0: I love that. That's easy. Make it very easy. You know, the fact is, this is a lot of different things. Because it is a gathering of Christians. It's a gathering of music fans. It's a gathering of music fans who are Christians. And, you know, it's a little bit of everything, but families gather. And you make it a really fun feel. You've got side stages. You've got talent shows. Contests. You've got all kinds of things going on.
2: That's right. This year we have a fun run even. You mentioned fun.
0: There's a fun run.
2: It's a fun run, yeah.
0: You got it all.
2: Right. And we're adding even in the campground a fireside worship after for King Country. So, and Crowder. So both of those. So headliners, and then come and, you know, just sit beside a fire and worship together.
0: Oh, that's neat.
2: Yeah.
0: That's really
2: mm-hmm.
0: neat. Yeah, that's chill. You know, that's just, you just chill out with your friends and just kind of really enjoy the experience. Because that's a big part of it. It is the experience of all this. Sometimes it's also getting to have fun with your other friends and newfound friends. You find a lot of new friends when you go to One Fest. And this is, you know, it's appropriate for all ages, a wide variety of music. I think that's one thing that you've tried to build out of this is a little bit of diversity, that you're going to get right. more of an alt feel on some, you're going to get more of a country feel on others, and you're going to get flat out rock. They're going to blast it for you.
2: You're right. Our side stage and our main stage, between the two of them, we try to hit as many genres as possible. Again, trying to reach as many people as we can with a good message of Jesus Christ.
0: It's interesting, too, because for those of us that have followed the overall music industry, mm-hmm. and then tie that with the broadcast industry and everything else, the changes that have progressively been made, which are fantastic, with regard to, we'll say, the genre of Christian music, that it's become so, and as it should, so mainstream, so accessible, that these messages that are delivered talk about things that are not from... Well, sometimes they're from...

0: lofty planes, but most mm-hmm. often they're not from mm-hmm. lofty planes. They're from everyday life.
1: Everyday life.
0: Everyday yep. life, and how we can be helped by all of this, and how we can have faith and all those sorts of things. I'm getting little goosebumps on top of the goosebumps. There's nothing wrong with that. That's good. Our friend Luke Anthony, by the way, has a lot of fun with this and has had fun on the side stage and has the opportunity to meet a lot of great people. And I think that's what you get to see a little bit too, Heather, is that, you know, these aren't just bands coming in, or these aren't just performers coming in. These are some pretty incredible human beings that have some great stories to share.
1: They do have great stories. And not just them. I mean, the people who are attending, the teens that are enjoying the teen space, everybody's got a story to tell. Even our volunteer team of 75 plus people that get together five times before the festival, we all have a story to tell and how God is working in our lives. And so it's always neat to hear those. And we try to get as many of those stories and capture them and share them. And that's what the artists are technically doing. They're taking their lives and putting it to music, and it just resonates with others. And that's why they're artists, and that's why they're on our stages.
0: Heather Fleshinsky with OneFest is with us here, the Christian Music Festival. Not new location this year, because you were there last year.
1: No, we were. This is the third year now.
0: Well, yeah. Time flies. See, I lose track of time. I really. How many OneFests have there been?
1: This is number 8.
0: Yeah, see, that's what I mean. Time just absolutely flies by. Mm-hmm. And the list of entertainers that you've already had and the others that are still on the wish list,
1: right,
0: dream list
1: right.
0: out
1: there's
0: there.
1: Still more, because there's so many great artists out there.
0: And there's new ones coming up. That's there. You know, they're making it new every day. And that's fantastic to have a place to perform and to share this message. Once again, for tickets, best place to go.
1: OneFest.com.
0: See, you make it too easy. We could make this like, you got to go here and then go there and then go there. No, you don't. OneFest.com.
1: Yep.
0: Simple as that. And you can get set up for your tickets for this lovely, lovely time. It's a beautiful venue. It really is. The Chippewa Valley Music Fest.
1: It works so well for us.
0: It does. And the camping has been fantastic.
1: Camping's great. It's growing. I would say most of our people are driving in and enjoying the show and then going home or going to their apartment or hotel or something. But yeah, we are growing our campground area. We're up to like 400 this year. So that's pretty cool.
0: That's very cool.
1: That community that it builds actually in those hours that the festival's not going on. It's really exciting to see what's happening.
0: As you talk to enough of the festivals that are out there, and some that have been around for a long, long time, and some that are just kind of starting up, mm-hmm. and you find it's a time factor there that for a lot of people, you're now in your 8th year. Mm-hmm. And so, but you're at a new site, a fairly new site. And so it kind of establishes in the next 2-3 years here, that's when people are going to go, oh, yep, they're here. Mm-hmm. We're here to stay. They make a habit of it. They're going, and eventually, which happens with so many of the festivals, including OneFest, is people are, well, they got it on their calendar. They're just like, we're going. It's not that they don't care who's going to be there, but they know the quality of entertainment is going to be great. And I want to get into that, because we could talk a lot about Crowder. We could talk a lot about For King and Country. And they're both, you know, great headliners there. But when you look at some of the other acts here, tell me a little bit about some of them.
1: One of the bigger ones, or ones that's really moving up, that's actually earlier in the day, is Jamie McDonald.
0: Okay.
1: She has at least 2 great hits that are really blowing up. And what we've even found is, like, meet and greet wise, she's sold out really quick. So amazing artist, but she's heartful and has a story to tell. She's not a young teenager. She's got experience in life, which, again, back to those stories, that's what we're seeing, is that people are interested in learning that. Ben Fuller is the one that you were talking about, country. He's the one that I would connect mostly with the country fans. Again, great story. He started out as a country star and just realized that God was leading him in another direction. So he's got a lot of great music just highlighting those struggles that he had in his life prior to becoming a Christian artist. Who else could I talk about? There's like worship artists. And have you heard the name Wes Bayless?
0: Yes, I have.
1: He's going to be on one of our stages as well.
0: And oh, fantastic.
1: Can't even think of the band he was with, but a country band as well. So another country fan favorite as well. That's going to be.
0: You bring up a great point with so many of these artists, too, that it's a little different, perhaps, than maybe some of the other genres of music that are out there, because you have artists who, yes, they're professional musicians, but that's not necessarily first and foremost. They've got a mission, message to share. They're on a bit of a mission.
1: Yes.
0: They're following a different lead, so to speak. And from that standpoint, that in Ben Fuller's case, that makes him make that move to say, you know, I might be better served over here, or I might serve better. Maybe that's a better way to put it. I might serve better by being over here.
1: Yep.
0: And that's exactly what he wants to do. The family's invited. There's a teen space. There's, I mean, there's so many different things to do, and there's so many different options. So you had mentioned things that people can purchase besides just the tickets. You know, it might be for meet and greets. It might be for some special opportunities there. Those are really neat things.
1: Yeah. For instance, the pit, which if you've been to the fest grounds, it's a great space that you can be closer to the artists, even if you purchase generals because of financial need. You can't do the reserve seats or the VIPs or whatever you're looking for. You can still get up front. And that's exciting. And we only do it for the last two shows of the night that we have actually a purchase price on it. Mm-hmm. Otherwise, it's free for the as first come, first serve for the earlier artists. So an opportunity to just experience that for everybody, really. And then if you like the later artists, you can purchase those. So that's one of the exciting ones. But you talked a little bit about teen space, and then we have our Light Cafe, which has kids activities, an exhibitor fair, nonprofits being featured, as well as small business vendors who are trying to sell some really cool products. But we have our One Voice competition. I don't know if you caught that. We did have the application open until earlier this week, and now it's closed. So we have great young musicians from the community that are interested in also sharing their talents with us. And so we're excited about that and our band showcase of all youth, really. They're all kids that are participating in that.
0: What a fantastic lineup. One-fest.com. One-fest.com. Get your tickets July 31st through August 2nd. Chippewa Valley Music Fest site in nearby Kadot, so it's easy enough to get to. Okay, last question, then I'll let you go here. And that is, when you first started this 8 years ago, I know you had a really good vision, because I know that about you. But did you think it would grow to what it is? Because it seems like you're getting new ideas every year. You're freshening it up. You're growing this. You're building it. It feels good. It feels like this has got legs.
1: Yeah. I don't think the vision was... Vision was that at the festival grounds, that like the goal, right? To have it there. Fairgrounds was great. It was a great start. The activities and the ideas definitely were not all there, but that comes with the amazing people that work with me, right? It's not just me. And so somebody will come up with, oh, we should do this. The One Voice competition with somebody else thinking, well, that would be a great idea for the youth to participate in that. And that has grown every year since we've been doing that. So I would say not originally that the way we're at now. I feel like it continues to blossom and grow and become amazing each year. And I'm looking forward to where it goes from now. But, you know, you mentioned 8 years. 10 years ago when I first thought, oh, we should do this. So it's been 10 years in the making, but 8 festivals.
0: Right. That's true. It takes a little time to have that idea, that thought, then, okay, now let's lay this out. How are we going to, you know, put this all together?
1: Yeah. And make this happen. When we reached 26, I'm like, oh my goodness, it has been 10 years.
0: That's amazing.
1: Yeah. My kid was four at the time, and now she's 15. So yeah. A lot of growth and changes.
0: At some point, should be running the joint. It's
1: right.
0: one of those deals. That's how that works. One-fest.com. Get it on your calendars. The Christian Music Festival. I just want to let you know, we, of course, have a way through our stations, through our aroundthe715.com and Best Summer Ever. 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The fact that you can take advantage of that, you still have an opportunity. So get in on all of that. 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As always, thanks so much, Heather.
1: Thank you, John.
0: Heather Fleshinsky from One Fest with us here on 715's Newsmakers. 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Maybe you've got a suggestion of a guest, a topic, an issue we should cover here on 715's Newsmakers, or an event for that matter. We do plenty of those as well. In the upcoming weeks here, we'll talk more about our back-to-school Bucks and Books drive that has been going for decades now, helping kids in the Chippewa Valley through the stations of Midwest Family Eau Claire with a lot of great partners like Literacy Chippewa Valley and the Boys and Girls Club. and Eau Claire Community Schools Foundation, the Chippewa Falls School District, and the list goes on and on. We'll catch up with some of the principals in all of this. Well, literally principals for in some cases, but the principal figures that bring all of this together. Back to School Bucks and Books, a lot of great sponsors that we have. We'll catch up with them as well in the upcoming weeks here on 715's Newsmakers.
2: I'm meteorologist Paul Trombley with your updated forecast. Daytime highs approaching 88 today. Under mainly clear skies, winds out of the south, around 5 miles per hour. Mainly clear skies again tonight. Lows dip down to about 68. Chance for storms again tomorrow, 90. Sunshine mixed with clouds at times. Tuesday, decreasing clouds by Wednesday. Low 80s, Tuesday, upper 70s by Wednesday. That's the latest weather on the X. Currently 61. 92.9.

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0: Real Rock 92.9 The X. Happy Sunday morning, post Rock Fest morning. I don't know how I let T-Rye talk me into this. Hey, you want to do my shift Sunday? Sure, why not? I'm Lazy Man Drew. Let's play some music.
1: Got the world in my hands. Never felt so alone.

0: 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My brain is still just wow, what a good time all weekend long. Offspring wrapping things up last night. What a great night.
1: I'm a new song.

0: drag you through the mud, meetings that should have been emails, emails that should have never existed, and coworkers who somehow still can't figure out what reply all means. 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
3: I'm meteorologist Paul Trombley with your updated forecast. Daytime highs approaching 88 today under mainly clear skies, winds out of the south around 5 miles per hour. Mainly clear skies again tonight, lows dip down to about 68. Chance for storms again tomorrow, 90. Sunshine mixed with clouds at times. Tuesday, decreasing clouds by Wednesday. Low 80s, Tuesday, upper 70s by Wednesday. That's the latest weather on the X. Currently 59.
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Haven't heard anything about new album yet, but new song. It's called Play Your Games. Greta Van Fleet.

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1: Yeah, it sounds like maybe it's a woodchuck. Either way, it's not getting dealt with until Monday.
2: Yeah, circulated water.
1: Not getting dealt with until at least Monday when I get back from Rockfest. So the woodchuck will have a nice little weekend to himself out there. What does a woodchuck eat? I mean, he chucks wood, but what does he eat?
2: I think he eats plants.
1: All right, so he's not after
2: grasses and tree bark and vegetables. You don't have anything. You're not growing anything out.
1: No,
2: right?
1: But
2: grubs. He's going to eat some insects.
1: What about the snails? The bird food? Is the bird food attracting him?
2: I don't think he doesn't say anything about seeds, but it does talk about plants.
1: We do have some kind of blackberry bush back there or something. He might be
2: vegetables, grubs. Right. I mean, things you
1: that most people would have in their backyard.
2: Mm-hmm.
1: All right. Well, he's not going to be living very long in my backyard. Whether I take care of him with the flamethrower or the M80s, well, something's going to happen to him.
2: Well, somebody will trap him and take him somewhere else.
1: Save that for.
2: It's a whistle pig, or a land beaver.
1: I'll dispatch of him just fine.
2: Put him. He could tell if it's going to be winter.
1: Can't you drown
2: or
1: him in there? Can't you just put the hose down there and
2: you
1: drown
2: could
1: him?
2: Build him a shelter and then charge people to come in the spring to whether he's going to see a shadow or not. We could capitalize on
1: that's
2: this. We could name him. What should we name him?
1: Not going to be a thing.
2: You could build him a habitat and he could live back there.
1: Unsheltered is what his name is going to be. That's what his name is.
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Or are you just an early riser? I'm neither.

0: 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So keep it locked on The X, because being broke sucks. But missing all the best shows? That's just embarrassing.
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That's a Atreyu on 92.9 The X. They were at Rockfest last year. 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

You're not broke, you're just financially rock bottom. 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

Jelly Roll, he was at Rockfest 2 years ago. 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
5: I'm meteorologist Paul Trombley with your updated forecast. Highs level off around 88 today under mainly clear skies. Winds out of the south around 5 miles per hour. Mainly clear again tonight. Lows level off around 68. Mainly cloudy skies tomorrow. Chance of thunderstorms. Daytime highs approaching 90. Partly cloudy skies Tuesday. Decreasing clouds by Wednesday. Low 80s Tuesday. Upper 70s by Wednesday. That's the latest weather on the X. Currently, it's 63 degrees.
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92.9 The X. Johnny Horton from Nothing More teamed up with the band The Who. It's H-U, not The Who from the 70s. Song's called Lost Soul.

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1: Yeah, but it sounds like maybe it's a woodchuck. Either way, it's not getting dealt with until Monday.
2: Circulated water.
1: Not getting dealt with until at least Monday when I get back from Rockfest. So the woodchuck will have a nice little weekend to himself out there. What does a woodchuck eat? I mean, he chucks wood, but what does he eat?
2: I think he eats plants.
1: All right, so he's not after
2: grasses and tree bark and vegetables. You don't have anything. You're not growing anything. Over,
1: no,
2: right?
1: But
2: grubs. He's going to eat some insects.
1: What about the bird food? Is the bird food attracting him?
2: I don't think he doesn't say anything about seeds, but it does talk about plants.
1: You have some kind of blackberry bush back there or something. He might be
2: vegetables, grubs. Mm. I mean, things you
1: that most people would have in their backyard.
2: Mm-hmm.
1: All right. Well, he's not going to be living very long in my backyard. Whether I take care of him with the flamethrower or the M80s, well, something's going to happen to him.
2: Well, they'll trap him. Somebody will trap him and take him somewhere else.
1: Save that for...
2: It's a whistle pig or a land beaver.
1: I'll dispatch of him just fine.
2: Put him... He could tell if it's going to be winter or spring.
1: Can't you drown him in there? Can't you just put the hose down there and drown him?
2: Build him a shelter and then charge people to come in the spring to whether he's going to see a shadow or not. We could capitalize on this. We could name him. What should we name him?
1: Not going to be a thing.
2: You could build him a habitat and he could live back there.
1: Unsheltered is what his name is going to be. That's what his name is.
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The Offspring, the Pretty Reckless, Hailstorm, man, just so many great bands yesterday and all week long too as well. Big thanks to everyone that came out to Rockfest, stopped by our booth. Man, what a good time. Just still living on that dopamine high. Can't wait for next year.

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Alien Ant Farm, 92.9 The X. The Pretty Reckless played last night. They were great. I said I was going to do my best to try and meet Taylor Momsen. Of course, guess what? Nah, that didn't happen. The Pretty Reckless on The X.

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10: I'm meteorologist Paul Trombley with your updated forecast. Highs level off around 88 today. Under mainly clear skies, winds out of the south around 5 miles per hour. Mainly clear again tonight. Lows level off around 68. Mainly cloudy skies tomorrow. Chance of thunderstorms. Daytime highs approaching 90. Partly cloudy skies Tuesday. Decreasing clouds by Wednesday. Low 80s Tuesday. Upper 70s by Wednesday. That's the latest weather on the X. Currently 66.
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1: Yeah, this sounds like maybe it's a woodchuck. Either way, it's not getting dealt with until Monday.
2: Circulated water.
1: Not getting dealt with until at least Monday when I get back from Rockfest. So the woodchuck will have a nice little weekend to himself out there. What does a woodchuck eat? I mean, he chucks wood, but what does he eat?
2: I think he eats plants.
1: All right, so he's not after
2: grasses and tree bark and vegetables. You don't have anything. You're not growing anything out.
1: No,
2: right?
1: But
2: grubs. He's going to eat some insects.
1: What about the snails? The bird food? Is the bird food attracting him?
2: I don't think he doesn't say anything about seeds, but it does talk about plants.
1: We do have some kind of blackberry bush back there or something. He might be
2: vegetables. Grubs. Mm. I mean, things you
1: that most people would have in their backyard. Mm-hmm. All right. Well, he's not going to be living very long in my backyard. Whether I take care of him with the flamethrower or the M80s, well, something's going to happen to him.
2: Well, they'll trap. Somebody will trap him and take him somewhere else.
1: Save that for.
2: It's a whistle pig or a land beaver.
1: I'll dispatch of him just fine.
2: Put him, he could tell if it's going to be winter or spring.
1: Can't you drown him in there? Can't you just put the hose down there and drown him?
2: Build him a shelter and then charge people to come in the spring to whether he's going to see a shadow or not. We could capitalize on this. We could name him. What should we name him?
1: Not going to be a thing.
2: You could build him a habitat and he could live back there.
1: Unsheltered is what his name is going to be. That's what his name is.
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Black Label Society, Zach Wilde's band. That's Name and Blood. That's the name of the song. They're on tour in Europe. New song out. Don't know anything about a new album yet. Looked up tour dates. Nothing near us. 7 Mary 3 and Cummins on the X.

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1: Hi, my name's Robin Fletcher. I've smoked for 46 years. I went to a seminar in March 27th and seen Mark. My best friend came with me. We both went to it, and neither one of us smoked a cigarette in almost 7.5 months. I took my three sisters and my brother-in-law and my sister's best friend and went. None of them have smoked a cigarette, and I want to thank you from the bottom of my heart. Thank you.
2: My name is Jen Carpenter. I went to a Mark Patrick seminar, the Stop Smoking, and it worked. 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

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Going back to the 90s. Always a couple of songs during that hour that I go, hey, I forgot about that song.

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0: I'm meteorologist Paul Trombley with your updated forecast. Highs level off around 88 today under mainly clear skies. Winds out of the south around 5 miles per hour. Mainly clear again tonight. Lows level off around 68. Mainly cloudy skies tomorrow. Chance of thunderstorms. Daytime highs approaching 90. Partly cloudy skies Tuesday. Decreasing clouds by Wednesday. Low 80s Tuesday. Upper 70s by Wednesday. That's the latest weather on the X. Right now, 72.
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Real Rock 92.9 The X. Listen to Brian and Gene weekday mornings from 6 to 9. 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
1: So yeah, it sounds like maybe it's a woodchuck. Either way, it's not getting dealt with until Monday.
2: Yeah, circulated water.
1: Not getting dealt with until at least Monday when I get back from Rockfest. So the woodchuck will have a nice little weekend to himself out there. What does a woodchuck eat? I mean, he chucks wood, but what does he eat?
2: I think he eats plants.
1: All right, so he's not after
2: grasses and tree bark and vegetables. You don't have anything. You're not growing anything out.
1: No,
2: right?
1: But
2: grubs. He's going to eat some insects.
1: What about the bird food? Is the bird food attracting him?
2: I don't think he doesn't say anything about seeds, but does talk about plants.
1: We do have some kind of blackberry bush back there or something. He might be
2: vegetables, grubs. Mm. I mean, things you
1: that most people would have in their backyard.
2: Mm-hmm.
1: All right. Well, he's not going to be living very long in my backyard. Whether I take care of him with the flamethrower or the M80s, well, something's going to happen to him.
2: Well, somebody will trap him and take him somewhere else.
1: Save that for.
2: It's a whistle pig, or a land beaver.
1: I'll dispatch of him just fine.
2: Put him. He could tell if it's going to be winter.
1: Can't you drown him in there? Can't you just put the hose down there and drown him?
2: Build him a shelter and then charge people to come in the spring to whether he's going to see a shadow or not. We could capitalize on this. Name him. What should we name him?
1: Not going to be a thing.
2: You could build him a habitat and he could live back there.
1: Unsheltered is what his name is going to be. That's what his name is.
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Guns N' Roses on 92.9 The X. A buddy of mine told me the other day that Nickelback has a new song out. I haven't heard it yet, but got Nickelback next with Rockstar on The X. I'm through with

0: Mid-90s every weekday at noon. 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

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Yeah. Well, I remember parts of it. Some of those brain cells are gone.

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0: From the forthcoming new album, The Entire State of Tim Montana, the tune is Break Me Down on Hard Drive. The video for that tune is tremendous, and that woman in it, woof, wow. I had to screw my eyeballs back in their sockets. Now then, what's in Lou's playlist for this week? Well, we're going to let the good times roll.
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Real Rock 92.9 The X, maybe kind of fitting there. Green Day, you know, the song when Friends ended. I don't know. Rockfest is over. I guess the song I was thinking of earlier, if you've seen the movie Dazed and Confused, at the end of the party, and they play Tuesday's Gone by Lynyrd Skynyrd, that's kind of how I'm feeling right now. The party's over. Now we have to wait till next year. I'm Lazy Man Drew. Let's roll.

Rick and Benjamin on 92.90. What? Where do I work today? 92.9 The X. Hey, I'm blaming Rockfest. Can't remember what I'm doing this morning. Today, this afternoon, what? Oh my goodness. Who let me use a microphone? I don't care. Such a great time at Rockfest. Already looking forward to next year.

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No? I can't tell you. 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
1: So yeah, it sounds like maybe it's a woodchuck. Either way, it's not getting dealt with until Monday.
2: Yeah, circulated water.
1: Not getting dealt with until at least Monday when I get back from Rockfest. So the woodchuck will have a nice little weekend to himself out there. What does a woodchuck eat? I mean, he chucks wood, but what does he eat?
2: I think he eats plants.
1: All right, so he's not after
2: grasses and tree bark and vegetables. You don't have anything. You're not growing anything else.
1: No,
2: right?
1: But
2: grubs. He's going to eat some insects.
1: What about the bird food? Is the bird food attracting him?
2: I don't think he doesn't say anything about seeds, but it does talk about plants.
1: You have some kind of blackberry bush back there or something. He might be
2: vegetables. Grubs. Mm. I mean, things you
1: that most people would have in their backyard. Mm-hmm. All right. Well, he's not going to be living very long in my backyard. Whether I take care of him with the flamethrower or the M80s, well, something's going to happen to him.
2: Well, they'll trap. Somebody will trap him and take him somewhere else.
1: Save that for.
2: It's a whistle pig or a land beaver.
1: I'll dispatch of him just fine.
2: Put him, he could tell if it's going to be winter or spring.
1: Can't you drown him in there? Can't you just put the hose down there and drown him?
2: Build him a shelter and then charge people to come in the spring to whether he's going to see a shadow or not. We could capitalize on this. We could name him. What should we name him?
1: Not going to be a thing.
2: You could build him a habitat and he could live back there.
1: Unsheltered is what his name is going to be. That's what his name is.
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she's such a little DJ. Get that quick, my street, but not the freeway. Turn that chick to make a little leeway. Beat that nick, but not the way that we play. Dogtown, bloodbath, ribcage.

something. Kiss that dyke, I know you want to hold one. 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Girls that like the story, so I don't want. Salford, Mainline, Cashback.

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Corn Rocks on 92.9 The X. I'm Lazy Man Drew. 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

0: Another week drag you through the mud, meetings that should have been emails, emails that should have never existed, and coworkers who somehow still can't figure out what reply all means. 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
7: I'm meteorologist Paul Trombley with your updated forecast. Sunshine mixed with clouds at times this afternoon, with daytime highs approaching 88. Winds out of the south, 5 to 10 miles per hour. Mainly clear skies tonight, lows level off around 68. Cloudy skies with a few peaks of sun tomorrow. Chance of thunderstorms. High temperatures reach up to 90. Cooler Tuesday and Wednesday, with highs from the upper 70s to the low 80s. That's the latest weather on the X. Currently 81.
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9: Who is this irresistible creature who has an insatiable love for the

Rob Zombie, 92.9 The X. Have you heard of Ryan Purds yet? The song's called Sour. I had read that he's kind of being compared vocally kind of to Chris Cornell a little bit. And I heard the song the other day, and yeah, I can kind of hear it a little bit, but there's only one Chris Cornell.

I said, are you gonna be my girl? It's a 1, 2, 3, take my hand and come with me, because you look so fine that I really wanna make you mine. Really wanna make you mine. 4, 5, 6, come on and get your kicks. Now you don't need a

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1: So yeah, it sounds like maybe it's a woodchuck. Either way, it's not getting dealt with until Monday.
2: Yeah, circulated water.
1: Not getting dealt with until at least Monday when I get back from Rockfest. So the woodchuck will have a nice little weekend to himself out there. What does a woodchuck eat? I mean, he chucks wood, but what does he eat?
2: I think he eats plants.
1: All right, so he's not after
2: grasses and tree bark and vegetables. You don't have anything. You're not growing anything. Over,
1: no,
2: right?
1: But
2: grubs. He's going to eat some insects.
1: What about the bird food? Is the bird food attracting him?
2: I don't think he doesn't say anything about seeds, but it does talk about plants.
1: We do have some kind of blackberry bush back there or something. He might be
2: vegetables, grubs. Mm. I mean, things you
1: that most people would have in their backyard.
2: Mm-hmm.
1: All right. Well, he's not going to be living very long in my backyard. Whether I take care of him with the flamethrower or the M80s, well, something's going to happen to him.
2: Well, somebody will trap him and take him somewhere else.
1: Yeah. Save that for...
2: It's a whistle pig or a land beaver.
1: I'll dispatch of him just fine.
2: Put him... He could tell if it's going to be winter or spring.
1: Can't you drown him in there? Can't you just put the hose down there and drown him?
2: Build him a shelter and then charge people to come in the spring to whether he's going to see a shadow or not. We could capitalize on this. We could name him. What should we name him?
1: Not going to be a thing.
2: You could build him a habitat and he could live back there.
1: Unsheltered is what his name is going to be. That's what his name is.
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Black Label Society's on tour over in Europe right now. They've got a new song out. Don't know about new album yet, but new song. It's called Name and Blood.

0: Another week drag you through the mud, meetings that should have been emails, emails that should have never existed, and coworkers who somehow still can't figure out what reply all means. 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

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Maybe it was 2 years ago. It's Architects with Broken Mirror.

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0: You're not broke, you're just financially rock bottom. Here at The X, we know your wallet is emptier than your soul. Rent's due, gas is offensive, and your bank account just sent you a thoughts and prayers notification. That's where we come in, and you don't have to sell a kidney. We can get you free tickets, getting you into all the shows that you can't otherwise afford. All you gotta do is become a real rocker. 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It's that easy. So keep it locked on The X, because being broke sucks. But missing all the best shows, that's just embarrassing.
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8: I'm meteorologist Paul Trombley with your updated forecast. Sunshine mixed with clouds at times this afternoon, with daytime highs approaching 88. Southerly winds 5 to 10 miles per hour. Lows level off around 70 tonight, mainly clear skies. Sunshine mixed with clouds at times tomorrow. Chance of thunderstorms. High temperatures reach up to 91. Low 80s Tuesday, upper 70s Wednesday. That's the latest weather on the X. Right now, 82.
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1: Yeah, it sounds like maybe it's a woodchuck. Either way, it's not getting dealt with until
2: circulated water.
1: Not getting dealt with until at least Monday when I get back from Rockfest. So the woodchuck will have a nice little weekend to himself out there. What does a woodchuck eat? I mean, he chucks wood, but what does he eat?
2: I think he eats plants.
1: All right, so he's not after
2: grasses and tree bark and vegetables. You don't have anything. You're not growing anything.
1: Grubs.
2: He's going to eat some insects.
1: What about the bird food? Is the bird food attracting him?
2: I don't think he doesn't say anything about seeds, but it does talk about plants.
1: We do have some kind of blackberry bush back there or something. He might be
2: vegetables, grubs. Mm. I mean, things you
1: that most people would have in their backyard. Mm-hmm. All right. Well, he's not going to be living very long in my backyard. Whether I take care of him with the flamethrower or the M80s, well, something's going to happen to him.
2: Well, somebody will trap him and take him somewhere else.
1: Save that for.
2: It's a whistle pig, or a land beaver.
1: I'll dispatch of him just fine.
2: He could tell if it's going to be winter.
1: Can't you drown him in there? Can't you just put the hose down there and drown him?
2: Build him a shelter and then charge people to come in the spring to whether he's going to see a shadow or not. We could capitalize on this. Name him. What should we name him?
1: Not going to be a thing.
2: You could build him a habitat and he could live back there.
1: Unsheltered is what his name is going to be. That's what his name is.
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That's Tim Montana on Break Me Down on 92.9 The X. He's going to be playing at Sturgis August 13th at the Full Throttle Saloon. That'll be the closest to us. 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

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Not too bad out there. 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
8: I'm meteorologist Paul Trombley with your updated forecast. Sunshine mixed with clouds at times this afternoon, with daytime highs approaching 88. Southerly winds 5 to 10 miles per hour. Lows level off around 70 tonight, mainly clear skies. Sunshine mixed with clouds at times tomorrow. Chance of thunderstorms. High temperatures reach up to 91. Low 80s Tuesday, upper 70s Wednesday. That's the latest weather on the X. Currently 82.
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The Offspring, man, they were amazing last night. Oh, my goodness. Wrapping up Rockfest. And Friday night, man, Limp Bizkit. Oh, man. If you weren't there, you weren't there. Fred Durst from Limp Bizkit teamed up with MGK. 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
1: So yeah, it sounds like maybe it's a woodchuck. Either way, it's not getting dealt with until Monday.
2: Yeah, circulated water.
1: Not getting dealt with until at least Monday when I get back from Rockfest. So the woodchuck will have a nice little weekend to himself out there. What does a woodchuck eat? I mean, he chucks wood, but what does he eat?
2: I think he eats plants.
1: All right, so he's not after
2: grasses and tree bark and vegetables. You don't have anything. You're not growing anything out.
1: No,
2: right?
1: But
2: grubs. He's going to eat some insects.
1: What about the bird food? Is the bird food attracting him?
2: I don't think he doesn't say anything about seeds, but it does talk about plants.
1: We do have some kind of blackberry bush back there or something. He might be
2: vegetables, grubs. Mm. I mean, things you
1: that most people would have in their backyard.
2: Mm-hmm.
1: All right. Well, he's not going to be living very long in my backyard. Whether I take care of him with the flamethrower or the M80s, well, something's going to happen to him.
2: Well, somebody will trap him and take him somewhere else.
1: Yeah. Save that for...
2: It's a whistle pig or a land beaver.
1: I'll dispatch of him just fine.
2: Put him... He could tell if it's going to be winter or spring.
1: Can't you drown him in there? Can't you just put the hose down there and drown him?
2: Build him a shelter and then charge people to come in the spring to whether he's going to see a shadow or not. We could capitalize on this. We could name him. What should we name him?
1: Not going to be a thing.
2: You could build him a habitat and he could live back there.
1: Unsheltered is what his name is going to be. That's what his name is.
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You can listen, yeah, probably in Antarctica too. I don't know. I'm just riffing now.

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I don't know why it's all running together. 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
13: I'm meteorologist Paul Trombley with your updated forecast. Sunshine mixed with clouds at times this afternoon, with daytime highs approaching 88. Southerly winds 5 to 10 miles per hour. Lows level off around 70 tonight, mainly clear skies. Sunshine mixed with clouds at times tomorrow. Chance of thunderstorms. High temperatures reach up to 91. Low 80s Tuesday, upper 70s Wednesday. That's the latest weather on the X. Currently, it's 83 degrees.
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30 Seconds to Mars on 92.9 The X. They were last year's, I think they played Thursday night, Rockfest. Yeah, Thursday. We're going with that. New rock now from Chris Jericho and Fozzy. I Know Evil on The X.

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1: Yeah, it sounds like maybe it's a woodchuck. Either way, it's not getting dealt with until Monday.
2: Yeah, circulated water.
1: Not getting dealt with until at least Monday when I get back from Rockfest. So the woodchuck will have a nice little weekend to himself out there. What does a woodchuck eat? I mean, he chucks wood, but what does he eat?
2: I think he eats plants.
1: All right, so he's not after
2: grasses and tree bark and vegetables. You don't have anything. You're not growing anything.
1: Grubs.
2: He's going to eat some insects.
1: What about the bird food? Is the bird food attracting him?
2: I don't think he doesn't say anything about seeds, but it does talk about plants.
1: We do have some kind of blackberry bush back there or something. He might be
2: vegetables, grubs. Mm. I mean, things you
1: that most people would have in their backyard.
2: Mm-hmm.
1: All right. Well, he's not going to be living very long in my backyard. Whether I take care of him with the flamethrower or the M80s, well, something's going to happen to him.
2: Well, somebody will trap him and take him somewhere else.
1: Save that for.
2: It's a whistle pig, or a land beaver.
1: I'll dispatch of him just fine.
2: Put him. He could tell if it's going to be winter or spring.
1: Can't you drown him in there? Can't you just put the hose down there and drown him?
2: Build him a shelter and then charge people to come in the spring to whether he's going to see a shadow or not. We could capitalize on this. We could name him. What should we name him?
1: Not going to be a thing.
2: You could build him a habitat and he could live back there.
1: Unsheltered is what his name is going to be. That's what his name is.
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That's From Ashes to New on 92.9 The X. They were at Rockfest. Not this year. Last year, I think it was. Big shout out to our... I can't talk all of a sudden. Big shout out to our sponsors for Rockfest. 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Thank you. Man, had a great time.

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11: I'm meteorologist Paul Trombley with your updated forecast. Lows level off around 70 tonight under mainly clear skies, south winds 5 to 10 miles per hour. Sunshine mixed with clouds at times tomorrow. Chance of thunderstorms. Daytime highs approaching 91. Lows level off around 68 tomorrow night, clear skies. Highs level off around 81 Tuesday under mainly clear skies, 79 Wednesday. That's the latest weather on the X. Currently, it's 82 degrees.
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0: AC/DC and you shook me all night long. That's what we were doing last night for sure. Shaking it down, man. Offspring wrapping things up at Rockfest 2026 last night. Just such a great time. Oh, I can't wait till next year.
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1: So yeah, this sounds like maybe it's a woodchuck. Either way, it's not getting dealt with until Monday.
2: Circulated water.
1: Not getting dealt with until at least Monday when I get back from Rockfest. So the woodchuck will have a nice little weekend to himself out there. What does a woodchuck eat? I mean, he chucks wood, but what does he eat?
2: I think he eats plants.
1: All right, so he's not after
2: grasses and tree bark and vegetables. You don't have anything. You're not growing anything. Out
1: no,
2: there,
1: but
2: right? Grubs. He's going to eat some insects.
1: What about the
2: snails?
1: The bird food. Is the bird food attracting him?
2: I don't think he doesn't say anything about seeds, but it does talk about plants.
1: We do have some kind of blackberry bush back there or something. He might be
2: vegetables, grubs. Mm. I mean, things you
1: that most people would have in their backyard.
2: Mm-hmm.
1: All right. Well, he's not going to be living very long in my backyard. Whether I take care of him with the flamethrower or the M80s, well, something's going to happen to him.
2: Well, they'll trap. Somebody will trap him and take him somewhere else.
1: Save that for.
2: It's a whistle pig, or a land beaver.
1: I'll dispatch of him just fine.
2: Put him. He could tell if it's going to be winter.
1: Can't you drown
2: or spring.
1: Him in there? Can't you just put the hose down there and
2: you
1: drown him?
2: Build him a shelter and then charge people to come in the spring to whether he's going to see a shadow or not. We could capitalize on this. Name him. What should we name him?
1: Not going to be a thing.
2: You could build him a habitat and he could live back there.
1: Unsheltered is what his name is going to be. That's what his name is.
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Looking forward to hearing some of Brian's stories tomorrow morning. I know Brian was at Rockfest. Gene held down the fort in the studio, but I'm looking forward to listening this tomorrow morning and hear some stories.

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Man, just sensory overload this whole week. Oh, man. I'm already looking forward to 2027. My name's Lazy Man Drew. I'll be back with you next Saturday at noon. I'm out. I did it!

Midweek Mayhem every Wednesday at 5 p.m. We unleash a double shot of face-melting heavy metal that hits harder than your worst hangover. Brutal riffs, thunderous drums, zero mercy. It's your weekly excuse to turn it all the way up and let the noise take over. If you miss it, that's on you. If you survive it, you've earned your stripes. Wednesdays, 5 p.m., it's a double shot of metal. It's Midweek Mayhem on the X.

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0: 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Still way cooler than whatever the hell you're watching on TikTok.
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9: I'm meteorologist Paul Trombley with your updated forecast. Lows level off around 70 tonight under mainly clear skies. South winds 5 to 10 miles per hour. Sunshine mixed with clouds at times. Tomorrow, chance of thunderstorms. Daytime highs approaching 91. Lows level off around 68. Tomorrow night, clear skies. Highs level off around 81. Tuesday, under mainly clear skies. 79 Wednesday.

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1: So yeah, it sounds like maybe it's a woodchuck. Either way, it's not getting dealt with until Monday.
2: Yeah, circulated water.
1: Not getting dealt with until at least Monday when I get back from Rockfest. So the woodchuck will have a nice little weekend to himself out there. What does a woodchuck eat? I mean, he chucks wood, but what does he eat?
2: I think he eats plants.
1: All right, so he's not after
2: grasses and tree bark and vegetables. You don't have anything. You're not growing anything.
1: No,
2: right?
1: But
2: grubs. He's going to eat some insects.
1: What about the bird food? Is the bird food attracting him?
2: I don't think he doesn't say anything about seeds, but it does talk about plants.
1: We do have some kind of blackberry bush back there or something. He might be
2: vegetables, grubs. Mm. I mean, things you
1: that most people would have in their backyard.
2: Mm-hmm.
1: All right. Well, he's not going to be living very long in my backyard. Whether I take care of him with the flamethrower or the M80s, well, something's going to happen to him.
2: Well, somebody will trap him and take him somewhere else.
1: Save that for.
2: It's a whistle pig, or a land beaver.
1: I'll dispatch of him just fine.
2: Put him. He could tell if it's going to be winter.
1: Can't you drown him in there? Can't you just put the hose down there and drown him?
2: Build him a shelter and then charge people to come in the spring to whether he's going to see a shadow or not. We could capitalize on this. Name him. What should we name him?
1: Not going to be a thing.
2: You could build him a habitat and he could live back there.
1: Unsheltered is what his name is going to be. That's what his name is.
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It's Friday Fives.